0: running and running, running and running, running and running, running.
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1: Oh, it's beautiful. But wait a minute, isn't this?
0: Yeah, yes it is.
1: But I thought the old lady dropped it into the ocean in the air.

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1: I'm the party application rocking just like that.
0: This is International Big Mega Radio Smasher.
2: It's time. Have it.